Rinse 106.8 FM. London.

I don't know about tape, trying to tape it off, but the fans just wanna see my tape just drop. Say when I drop that, no, I'm taking off. For what's with the masters, take it off. Way before rap, no, my face was hot, trying to find out who's paying what. Pull up on the block, who's saying what? Mention my name for what? Now he's trying to work out how much days he's got. I just hit stains a lot. Thinking, wait for what? Made me wanna go and push stains in top. I just push weight and I gained a lot. Told him stack it and save his puff. Can't stop now, they ain't switching off. I don't know what he's on. Snitching one, that's another victim one. Yo, what's my wardrobe on? We're going on a glide till I'm all done, but it's been so long.

like them frizzies. As a little youth, it started with a spliff or two. By the age of 14, I started flipping food. 2 years down the line, I tried to get some use. Now I chill and send hits from afar, cause that's what winners do. You ain't gonna get paid if it don't hit the news. Them other older giving clues.

We gotta plan this clever. My wanna, I'm the man for. She just gas to hear me and Mo on the track. He should run from my bro when he's dressed in black. And even when he's dressed up, he's always got his tucked. He's only doing chest up, gave racks to get her done. I threw ball the, call me Javi Niesta. I threw ball the, so my, they can get some. But I keep hold of S, she got a tight and a.

flavors, bars on the man, then run them. Haters, man, do the sweep and brush them. Vibe get built up, I just gotta trust them. Grow my peas in a bank and adjust them. Blessings, greatness, I ain't gotta rush them.

Yes. Good morning, people. So, I'm taking you through for the next 2 hours. And this is a bit of a kind of musical smorgasbord or reflection of the stuff that I'm into or that I have been into. A little bit about me. I'm a cultural programmer. I'm currently working at Colour Factory, helping manage the diary there and putting a bunch of shows. And this week, I'm going to be joined by a guest of a show I've been working on called Jazz on Wick. I'm going to be joined by Zeniel, and they're doing a kind of one-off collab show with DEE. So it's the first time in that iteration of it. But if I were to describe Zeniel, I'd say they're the murkiest guys in jazz. It's going to be a real special one. Lawrence, the band leader, is going to be coming in for a chat. In the meantime, I'll just be running you through a couple of nice, joyous ones for now, and then probably something a little bit heavier shortly.

0: girl is the one I really play. I tell you, leave on Cliffy Monday under day. Scamba dimby day. Hey, scamba dimby day. Yeah.
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0: Scamba dimby day. Yeah. Well, I

That tune just gone, that was Matthew Law, Nobody. Sorry, Matthew Law, Sunflowers. Before that kind of fun dance holly one, that was Nobody by Solo Moderna.

August, you know. Listen, the years get faster and faster with good fans. For life, people

Yeah, you know that step steady, you get me? What is it like, 20 past 12? You get me? Middle of the day, you get me? You know, time for a little meditation. Write something down in the journal, you get me? What am I really contemplating though? You get me? What's going on in the head top? What you wanna know? You know what I'm saying? What are you curious about? Like, Google it, you get me? Check the backstory.

who really made this incredible music that connected to the struggle and like reality and, you know, suffering that occurred during the years of slavery, but through song and storytelling kept those feelings and emotions and stories alive. And this is a 1965 reinterpretation of that record of the music of Lead Belly that was kind of created in the end of the 1800s into the 1900s. And you can see Clifford Jordan's signature on this record. You can see the date that it was made on. It was August the 27th, 1965, so almost exactly 61 years ago, a carnival weekend as well. And it is pressed to complete perfection. It's unbelievable. All the songs on this are amazing. You've got this with the actual writing that they've wrote, the handwriting that they've wrote of all the songs on it. And the two songs that really hit me are the two vocal songs, Take This Hammer and Black Girl, and they're both sung by this amazing singer called Sandra Douglas. There's nothing about her online. She never recorded any other songs. These are the only two songs that she is known to have done. If anyone knows any more, I would love to hear more information about that. But I want to play the song Black Girl, which is the third song on the second side of the record. And yeah, I mean, like, for me, the great thing about being in a record shop is it's also just being able to appreciate the fact that there are, I think it might be that one actually, these are artifacts that go beyond just being incredible pieces of music. This is something that could even belong in a museum, the first ever pressing of this creation. So yeah, this is the incredible Clifford Jordan with an ode to Lead Belly. These are my roots, and this is a song called Black Girl, sung by Sandra Douglas.

barulho aí pro MC Magrin. A voz dele é muito pica, já tem vários anos já. Barulho também pro General Kurt, Gramix,